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6: Good afternoon to you. I'm Jeff Bryan with the latest at 2. The US continues to wait on Iran for a response to its latest proposals for peace talks. Iran is warning it would launch a heavy assault on US assets in the Middle East if there are further attacks on ships in the Strait of Hormuz. In Hamilton, a 17-year-old's been arrested after a violent robbery by a number of people at a Dinsdale bar last night. Two people are in hospital after receiving serious injuries. A section of State Highway 2 in Waikato remains closed between State Highways 25 and 27 after a fatal crash in Mangatarata this morning. One person died. And a new transfusion centre in West Auckland is expected to help cancer patients in the area. It's being opened in Henderson to make it easier to access treatment. Health Minister Simeon Brown says they previously had to go all the way into the city.
7: Often that means battling traffic, parking, many other issues. So bringing that care into the community makes that whole journey so much easier.
6: The head of the World Health Organization has arrived on the Spanish island of Tenerife to supervise the evacuation of the virus-stricken cruise ship. The Spanish government has agreed to let passengers disembark, but it will not dock directly. To sport, Bev Priestman is excited about today's Women's A-League second semi between the Phoenix and the Roar. Brisbane won the first leg 2-1, but the Phoenix coach expects a big crowd to get behind them at Porirua Park.
8: Even I think to our last home game here, it was the best it's been. You know, everywhere I go at the moment, people are talking about this team. It's going to be a moment to remember.
6: Last night, Auckland FC was held to a 1-1 draw in their men's first leg semi-final against Adelaide United.
9: Sports News.
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5: Good evening to you. I'm Jeff Bryan with the latest at 6. The Ministry of Foreign Affairs says it's assisting a New Zealander on board the virus-stricken cruise ship MV Hondius. Three people have died of hantavirus, and the ship, with the remaining 150 passengers, has now arrived in Tenerife in Spain. Heavy rain continued to force untreated wastewater from the Moa Point plant into Tarakena Bay and along Wellington's south coast. Dive Wellington owner Dave Drain says the uncertainty has forced changes to their operations.
6: We sort of multitask a bit in different areas. We've got our finger in lots of pies, but it's definitely hurt our walk-in traffic with retail.
5: Russian President Vladimir Putin says he thinks the Ukraine conflict is coming to an end, but would only meet with President Volodymyr Zelensky once a lasting peace deal was agreed. And Australia's opposition Liberal Party is licking its wounds after being ousted in a by-election, which saw the right-wing populist One Nation Party surge to victory. One Nation has won its first ever lower house seat. The Liberal Party has held that seat since it was created in 1949. To sport, football brought to you by Hisense, and the Phoenix are through to their first ever Women's A-League Grand Final. They won their two-legged semi against the Roar 3-2 on aggregate. Michaela Woods scored twice, including the extra time winner on Sky Sport.
7: Early ball played through from Brooke Nunn. And a mistake! Michaela Woods capitalises! The yellow fever hit the roof!
5: And the Phoenix will play Melbourne City next week in Melbourne.
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Zealand's meanest word game is here. 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
6: Morning, I'm Grace Conklin with the latest at 6. A New Zealand passenger on the Hunter virus cruise ship will be reportedly evacuated from Tenerife on an Australian flight. WHO boss Tedros Ghebreyesus says there's also no need for panic.
7: This is not another COVID, and the risk to the public is low.
6: Meanwhile, French officials say one passenger on a return flight has begun showing symptoms. A warning that the weekly grocery shop may get even pricier in the coming months. An Infometrics Foodstuffs report shows figures in April were up 2%. Economist Brad Olson doubts it will slow down.
8: We expect those cost pressures to widen as businesses adjust their costs, and we'll see that reflected more in the next couple of months, but just not seeing as immediately as some people might be expecting.
6: There's a push for new rafting safety rules.

0: after a fatal river excursion in Hawke's Bay. A coronial report into the drowning of Alex Scarrow found risks weren't taken into account. Gavin Walker from Water Safety hopes the message doesn't fall on deaf ears.
1: They only make a difference if Kiwis are prepared to take notice of those simple things to take on board.
0: A new cancer infusion service opens in West Auckland's Henderson today to prevent travel stress for patients. It has the ability to support up to 50 patients per week. In sport, the first ODI between the White Ferns and hosts England on Sky Sport.
2: Yes! Down the wicket, through the gap, in the covers, and that'll do it for England.
0: England winning by just one wicket, chasing down the 211-run target with 10 balls to spare. And Arsenal are just two wins away from securing the Premier League title after a nervy 1-0 victory over West Ham. Football updates brought to you by Hisense.
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4: 15.2 degrees temperature filhal subah city Auckland mein hum feel kar rahe hain. Aaj high of 17 expect kiya ja raha hai. Baad mein chalkar overnight temperature aaj ka rahega 11 degrees. Mausam ke bare mein kaha gaya hai, it will be a bit of showers in the morning, then patchy rain baad mein chalkar, khas taur par aaj sham ke samay. Aur aaj north ki disha se tez raftar se hawa chalne ki chetavni jo hai ye lagu ki ja rahi hai. Aaj ka sunrise hoga agle ghante 7:08 am par, sunset 5:27 pm par.
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4: Morning, I'm Grace Cocker with the latest at 7. Christchurch police are investigating an alleged stabbing in Lynwood. Police were called to a Jolly Street home just after 5 p.m. following reports of an assault. Two people were found with serious to moderate stab-like injuries. Police believe the incident involves people known to each other. Supermarket costs are still rising, but it's feared the worst is yet to come. Infometrics Foodstuffs data shows supply

0: costs rose again in April. Economist Brad Olson says, unfortunately, it's not going to ease up anytime soon.
1: A lot of these changes, though, still predating the conflict in the Middle East, although we are expecting those effects to start to show through in the next couple of months. We're not seeing them immediately.
0: A fatal rafting trip in Hawke's Bay is being used as a reminder about decision-making in the water. New findings into the 2023 drowning of Alex Scarrow highlights a lack of awareness and planning. Gavin Walker from Water Safety says people can be too complacent.
2: Drownings often occur where people either underestimate conditions that they're going into or overestimate their own ability to get out of those situations.
0: Iran's responded to the latest US proposal for the war. State media reports officials are saying it was delivered through a Pakistani mediator, but gave no details of what was included. To motorsport with Megan Turbo's 80,000k tyre warranty, Shane Van Gisbergen's on pole for this morning's NASCAR road race at the Glen, starting shortly. The Kiwi driver's the overwhelming favourite to win, but says it won't be straightforward.
3: It's all going to be about executing, and I think there's going to be a lot of variables. So yeah, I don't think it's an easy race for sure.
0: In cricket, the White Ferns have lost the opening ODI to host England by just one wicket. Sports News. Brought to you by

0: Zealand's meanest word game is here. Think you're a Kiwi word wizard? Put it to the test with Turtle and be in to win $100 a day. Each day, guess a Kiwi word, saying or phrase. Every game equals one entry. And if you answer fast and avoid the hints, you'll score a bonus entry. With $7,000 up for grabs, the more days you play, the better your odds. So what are you waiting for? Jump in and have a crack. Only on Rover.
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5: High of 18, fine, lots of cloud as well today. Into the city, Southern Motorway. We had a crash near Princes, it's been sorted. Slow from Papakura, heavy Takanini to Manukau, very heavy. But then just slow patches from there to the city, 38 minutes in from Manukau. Southwestern, slow northbound through Whitty. Northwestern, 41 in from Massey, heavy on and off from Upper Harbour. Northern, heavy gravel to the bridge, 38 from Constellation.
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1: Beat fuel prices with AT.
2: Fine spells, lower cloud, high of 18 today. Southern motorway, a crash near Princes Street has been sorted, but it's left a bit of an odd situation where slow from Papakura, heavy Takanini to Manukau, then just slow patches on and off to the city from there. 40 minutes Manukau to town. Northwestern, 41 in from Massey, heavy on and off from Upper Harbour. Northern, slow at Silverdale, heavy Greville to the bridge, 38 from Constellation.
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12: Morning, I'm Grace Cocker with the latest today. Two people have suffered injuries in an alleged stabbing in Christchurch. Emergency services were called to a Jolly Street address following a reported assault last night. Police say two people were found with stab-like wounds. The incident is believed to involve people known to each other. A river rafter's death is prompting renewed warnings about mixing alcohol and water activities. Findings into the drowning of Alex Scarrow showed his blood alcohol was at least two times the legal limit. Gavin Walker from Water Safety is reminding people not to take the risk.
13: Alcohol and or drugs and any activities around water just don't mix. You need to be at your best around

0: water you need to make good decisions.
1: One in four public service workers are thinking about leaving New Zealand for better pay. The PSA union survey shows nearly half under 25s are considering it. Health and Public Service Department workers are likely to look at leaving as well. One third of Auckland workers surveyed also said they were considering a shift. The government's attempt to reduce the harm from substance use has seen a new needle exchange open in Invercargill. Spokesperson Kirsten Gibson says New Zealand is a world leader in this area.
2: We've had needle exchanges since the late 80s. New Zealand was actually the first country in the world to have a nationwide government-funded needle exchange program.
1: In sport, a massive moment in the Premier League title race as Arsenal beat West Ham 1-0 to move 5 points clear of Manchester City with two games to play. The Hammers had an injury time goal ruled out. Arsenal manager Mikel Arteta is praising officials.
3: Congratulations, because they made a big call in very, very difficult circumstances.
1: And football with Hisense, proud partner of the FIFA World Cup. In cricket, a narrow one-wicket defeat for the White Ferns in the opening ODI against hosts England. Sports News, brought to you by

0: Rewind, सिर्फ रोवा पर.
1: It's 10 AM and you forgot about dinner at yours tonight. 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
3: Northern Lights Autumn Carnival meet.
4: A high of 18, fine with lots of cloud. Southwestern motorway southbound, a crash near Queenstown Road. Very heavy from the tunnel to Onehunga. Southern 40 in from Manukau. Crash at the Papakura on-ramp, blocking a lane. Slow patches from there. Heavy Mount Wellington to Remuera. Northwestern 37 from Massey. Heavy from there. Northern 30 minutes in from Constellation. Heavy patches, Greville to the bridge.
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0: accurate traffic.
1: Win 135 grand in prizes from Moody.
2: Fine and cloudy for us today, a high of 18. Heading southbound on the southwestern, a crash near Queenstown Road has been impacting the motorway for a while. It's very heavy from the tunnel to about Unihonga. Southern, 36 minutes in from Monaco, slow at Manurewa, heavy patches from East Tāmaki. Got a crash at the Papakura on-ramp. Northwestern, slow even heavy from Te Aratu, and northern heavy patches from Greville.
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10: Morning, I'm Grace Cocker with the latest at 9. Donald Trump claims Iran's response to the US peace proposal is totally unacceptable. Taking to Truth Social, the president says he has just read the response from Iran's so-called representatives. He also says, I don't like it. There's a push for new rafting safety rules after a fatal river incident in Hawke's Bay. A coronial report into the drowning of Alex Scarrow found risks weren't taken into account. Gavin Walker from Water Safety hopes the message doesn't fall on deaf ears.
11: They only make a difference if Kiwis are prepared to take notice of those simple things to take on board.
10: New Zealand research has helped advise on a new asthma treatment for children. The Global Initiative for Asthma has approved the use of an adult inhaler by 6 to 11-year-olds. Letitia Harding from the Asthma and Respiratory Foundation says it also included updated advice.
12: With the inhalers, they're formulated as a suspension, so it's really important to shake the inhaler before they actually push down and release the medicine.
10: France is looking to issue a decree around isolation measures for close contacts of people returning from the Hunter virus cruise ship. A passenger on board a repatriation flight from Tenerife began to show symptoms.

0: idea.
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3: Morning, I'm Glenn Stewart with the latest at 10. A 39-year-old man will appear in court today after a lengthy standoff with police in Christchurch. Police responded to reports of a man allegedly breaking into an address on Durham Street in the city around 6 last night. The man stayed on the roof before eventually being arrested 3 hours later. He faces multiple charges including resisting police, possession of an offensive weapon and threatening to kill. Overseas, there's been another blow to peace negotiations between the US and Iran. The latter has responded to America's peace proposal via a mediator. President Trump says the response from so-called representatives is totally unacceptable and that he doesn't like it. Back here, the government's attempt to reduce the harm from substance abuse has seen a new needle exchange open in Invercargill. Spokesperson Kirsten Gibson says New Zealand is a world leader in this area.
4: We've had needle exchanges since the late 80s. New Zealand was actually the first country in the world to have a nationwide government-funded needle exchange program.
3: And American officials are investigating a person being fatally hit by a plane. Denver International Airport claims a pedestrian jumped a fence and tried to cross the runway late on Friday night local time. A brief engine fire also needed to be put out. In sport, Tim Price is savouring his best ever finish at the prestigious Badminton Horse Trials in the UK. The New Zealand rider finished in second place.

0: Lelena.
1: Now that we have heard the song, which is supposed to be different, how different? You find out, okay? Funk, funk, funk, defunk.
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1: There's a reason the Big Ben six-pack is a go-to in Kiwi homes. Everyone gets hungry, just not at the same time. Someone's just walked in, starving. 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Someone's just eaten, and somehow hungry again. Waves of hunger just keep coming, but so do the pies. That's the genius of a Big Ben six-pack. So if hunger's a constant force at your place, grab a pack. Big Ben, feed your mission. 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
2: time check. 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
4: Good afternoon, I'm Glenn Stewart with the latest at midday. A desperate plea from the Green Party for the government to take action on rising power prices. An MB report reveals an extra 65,000 households couldn't afford to keep their homes adequately warm in the past year. Party co-leader Chloe Swarbrick says it's really bad.
5: We're hearing every single day from New Zealanders who are struggling to put food on the table, who are struggling to choose between heating and eating their home.
4: The Prime Minister believes economic growth is the key to making sure young people succeed. The government is scrapping the fees-free scheme and the number of those not in work or education is at a more than 15-year high. Speaking to RNZ, Christopher Luxon says the government's focus is on growing the economy.
6: What I say to those young people is, you know, we're building and rebuilding a country that is actually, if you're going to work hard, you should be able to get ahead.
4: And a survey has revealed strain on nurses and care staff in Christchurch. Of the 186 workers the nurses' organisation spoke to at Hillmorton Hospital, 80% felt unsafe due to understaffing in the last month alone. They also described cameras not working, security doors that don't lock, and blind spots where patients climb up walls and fences. In motorsport with Magan Turbo's 80,000k tyre warranty, Shane van Gisbergen continues to be NASCAR's king of the road. The Kiwi driver won this morning's road race at the Glen in New York, despite being 29 seconds behind with 18 laps to go after a late pit stop.
7: I wasn't sure how it was going to work, and then to run him down like that, very, very special.
4: And Blues first five, Stephen Perofeta, is the latest All Black to head overseas, according to Sport Nation, apparently signing with Japanese rugby club at Yokohama.
3: Brought to you by Sona Sansar, Papa Toy and Mount Draw Skill. Weather update brought to you by Go Bananas Childcare, where learning is fun. Call 0800 462626.
2: वेदर के हाल चाल जान लेते हैं. बहुत ही खूबसूरत दिन है आज. बाहर 18 डिग्रीज आज का मैक्सिमम टेम्परेचर रहने वाला है. 30% वैसे चांस है बारिश के, 13% चांस है मिनिमम न्यूनतम तापमान का, और 5:27 पे हुआ आज का सनसेट.